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I'm Already There by Lone Star. I'm Zach Daniels. It is 11:52, nearly noon, and currently sitting at about 74. So, the former Disney CEO Bob Iger and the Thrive Capital founder Josh Kushner, they're buying the LA Lakers in a deal valued at about $12.5 billion. Now, the sale comes just 14 months after billionaire Mark Walter acquired a controlling stake from the Buss family at a $10 billion value.

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Here's one for you by Josh Ross. 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

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Cole Swindell and Lainey Wilson throwing down Never Say Never. I'm Zach Daniels. If you're just tuning in, hope you're having a great day. Here's I Can't Love You Anymore, KJ Country 96.5.

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